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1: A Deadpool sing-along. If you know, you know. It's Stacy hanging with you. We'll do some Ensenada, which 70 and sunny in Ensenada, Mexico. 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
1: Thanks for hanging out. It's Stacey with you. And the Foo Fighters, their new album didn't do so well on the charts. However, this song from the newest album did really well. It's Window.

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Friday and Saturday is our iHeartRadio Music Festival, where, Weezer, what? Are they going to play 5 songs? What do you think their top songs are? What are they going to play? That's the most intriguing part, is trying to guess these guys' set list. So that you can watch on Hulu.

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It's Stacy with you. And Talica's coming to Northwest Arkansas. Nice. 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
1: The Summer of 99 cruise, which started in 2024. They're going to be, that's going to be their fourth year. April of 2027. 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

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That Linkin Park documentary going to be in theaters a couple weeks from now, late September, and then another date, early October, if you want to search that out on Shatter, and then plug in your zip code, it'll yield all the results of the local theaters carrying it. New one now from Poppy and Amy Lee, Courtney from Spirit Box.

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1: Jimmy Eat World, where Bleeding American just turned 25 years old. Congrats to them. It's Stacey hanging with you, and as the music video says, Nirvana.

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1: Thanks for hanging out. 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Got our iHeartRadio Music Festival happening Friday and Saturday. If you want to watch, you know, just hanging out on a Friday night, Saturday night. Kids are asleep already. And am I describing my evening? Yeah, so on Hulu, if you got it, you can watch Smashing Pumpkins, Weezer, Goo Goo Dolls, Muse. They're always super tight live.

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1: Big Empty with a big, big drum fill in that one. Don't sleep on that drum fill. They don't all have to be fast. Some are tasteful. It's Stacey hanging with you. New one now from Bill Murray, featuring A Day to Remember on this tune. Always Let You Down.

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1: 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You just want to wear a leotard instead? 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

me because you look so fine that I really want to make you mine. 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
1: Thanks for hanging out. It's Stacy with you, and fall is Gilmore Girls season. And so if you have any ladies in your household that watch the show, just remind them the takeout life in Gilmore Girls is completely unsustainable.

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Stacy hanging with you if you're doing anything fun this weekend. Any cool pumpkin patches or corn mazes out and about. Just don't get in the way of the girls taking pictures of themselves. That's what it's all about. And that's what they

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1: Thanks for hanging out. It's Stacy with you in the Linkin Park Unshatter documentary hitting theaters. 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
1: Something Wicked. It looks like they've been adding that into their set lists. Yahoo! Breaking Benjamin. Doing the, you know, a bunch of shed shows, if you will. On tour right now, the fall tour with the beautiful boys of Chevelle. And I've met them. They're beautiful. But Breaking Benjamin, their set list looking real solid. I Will Not Bow. Evil Angel, which I liked from Phobia. There's a lot of good ones on here. Blow Me Away, that was like an odd single. You dig? Breaking Benjamin. If you can catch him, catch him.
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1: The Mom Spaghetti song, It's Stacy With You. And such imagery. Vomit on a sweater already, Mom Spaghetti. And, you know, heading into Falling in Reverse here, I usually like to have sound design, sound effects of things falling in reverse. It makes it fun. That's what radio is all about. And I thought about doing vomit in reverse. 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

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New record from Greta Van Fleet due out October 9th called Palace for the People.

Arkansas's rock station, 100.3 The Edge. It's Stacy and homecoming dances, homecoming season. These dresses get shorter and shorter every year, I swear. I'm not getting older. The dresses are getting shorter.

sorry. We're Arkansas's Rock Station, 100.3 The Edge. My name's Shroom. 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
1: 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Cage the Elephants. They're going to be headlining the halftime show for the 2026 NFL Munich game. My name's Shroom. Here's Papa Roach. See you in hell.

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1: Shinedown earning their 26th number one song in the media-based active rock chart, extending their all-time record for the most chart-topping songs in the format's history. And this is that 26th number one. It's Shinedown's Young Again.

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1: Back in April, Foo Fighters released their album, Your Favorite Toy. 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And the song, Windows.

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Hey, you ever hear us play a song and you want to know the title or artist? 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

Arkansas's Rock Station, 100.3 The Edge. My name's Shroom. It is Friday, and with it comes a brand new album I'm going to play you a track from coming up in just a bit. Right now, Disturbed's I Will Not Break.

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0: 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Metallica this week announcing more dates for their M72 tour with Limp Bizkit and Avatar joining them. We got a little show going on this weekend. 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
1: Drowning Pool's Bodies. Good chance you couldn't resist screaming along to that, and you woke everybody up at your place. Oops. 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
1: Thanks for listening. My name's Shroom. Nickelback's going to release their 11th studio album next month on October 30th. It's called Everything Under the Sun. It's Nickelback's new track, Rattle the Cage.

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1: Fallout Boy, my name's Shroom. Just saw a story about a boy in the United Kingdom who developed a strange rash after resting a laptop on his stomach for as long as 8 hours a day. The doctors say it's toasted skin syndrome, which is caused by repeated low-level heat exposure. Wow, keep that in mind if you rest your laptop on your lap. It's Greta Van Fleet. 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

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I'm Shroom. Wake up with Jackson coming up this morning at 6, right here on 100.3 The Edge.

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1: 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Back in July, Five Finger Death Punch released their 10th studio album, Legacy. 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It's Five Finger Death Punch, Eye of the Storm.

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My name's Shroom. 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
1: How would you like your whiskey with pieces of deer meat in it? Does it sound delish? Well, I'll tell you all about that. Coming up 5 a.m. Right now, new music from Foo Fighters. It's Windows.

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My name's Shroom. 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
1: Good morning, I'm Shroom. 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Autumn Kings album, Epiphanies. 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

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Night one of our iHeartRadio Music Festival going down tonight. 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
8: 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Are you ready?
9: 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Ready.
0: And away we go. Hey, guess what? You made it. It's Friday. The weekend almost upon us. Jackson checking in, and thanks for listening, as always. Do appreciate it. Did I mention it's Friday? Yeah, okay. So it's a wonderful thing, man. Let's get underway. Here's Falling in Reverse.

It's 100.3 The Edge, New Rock for Little Rock. There's Metallica, Enter Sandman. We briefly talked about this yesterday. So cool. Jack Black has got a new band. He's calling it Jack Sabbath. And he's teaming up with Tom Morello's kid, Roman Morello, and also Scott Ian from Anthrax, his son, 14-year-old kid named Revel. And they're going to do their first performance at a festival in Maryland, Tom Morello's festival. I think it's the Power to the People Festival. Foo Fighters are on it, Springsteen, Serj Tankian, Public Enemy, and more. Should be pretty cool, man. Play some 21 Pilots. You're Stressed Out.

It's 100.3 The Edge, New Rock for Little Rock. There's the Cranberries, Things I Know, random useless facts to fill your noggin. That's coming up on the other side of Disturbed.

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It's 100.3 The Edge, New Rock for Little Rock. There's Nirvana, Heart Shaped Box. Everything's bigger in America. What are we going to supersize next? Well, I'll tell you what they're supersizing coming up in just a few here. Right now, it's All Time Low, Black Bear, Monsters. Why?

It's 100.3 The Edge, New Rock for Little Rock. Alice in Chains and Rooster Jackson here. Man, these gas prices just keep going up. AAA says the national average for regular is about $4.32 a gallon. Now, that's up 17 cents from last week and $1.15 higher than a year ago. But an even bigger problem, really, is AAA also reports the record high diesel prices. That's what's driving up inflation. Because everything we send throughout the country, man, is by truck. I don't know. Hopefully we'll see some relief soon. Here's Imagine Dragons and Radioactive.

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What I got, Jackson here. Ever hear of a darty? It's like a party, but with a D. A darty? If you're not familiar, I'll clue you in. On the other side, I have an essence.

0: It's 100.3 The Edge, New Rock for Little Rock. It's Evanescence and Who Will You Follow? Jackson here. What is this world coming to? Read a story about college kids trading frat parties for wellness darties. What's a dartie? Well, that's what I said anyway. You're probably smarter than me if you know. That's a daytime party, but with no booze. They're doing wellness darties, daytime parties, with yoga, Pilates, a run, an ice bath, possibly a matcha. And we're not talking about just like small liberal arts colleges. These wellness darties are picking up popularity at schools like University of Miami, Florida, Florida State, Syracuse, Arizona. So instead of seeing dudes throwing up out in front of a frat house, now you see kids on the lawn with yoga mats, holding protein shakes, talking about their run club, maybe discussing a trip to REI before the weekend. I don't know, it's good, man. It's great. Good for you. You'll be healthier and live longer. I mean, I could tell you you're missing out on a little bit of the college experience, but, you know, you do you. It's all good. In the long run, your body will thank you.
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Stone Temple Pilots, Plush Jackson here. We were just talking about the Ozzy Black Sabbath concert, the final one in Birmingham, UK, just a couple of weeks before he passed away. They've turned that into a movie. It's going to hit theaters at the end of October. Also coming out, not till 2027, but Def Leppard's got a feature-length documentary called Long Live Def Leppard. Out at some point in 2027, no release date yet. Documentary will cover the very beginnings of the band all the way up until today. Should be pretty cool. We'll keep you posted when we get an actual release date on that. Here's Metallica.

It's 100.3 The Edge, New Rock for Little Rock. There's Pearl Jam, Even Flow, Spider-Man, Brand New Day. It's official. It is now the all-time highest grossing movie at the domestic box office. I still haven't seen it. With $936.77 million. That record was previously held by Star Wars, The Force Awakens, at $936 million. All right, I'm guessing now that people are giving it a thumbs up. Yeah, I'm going to get out and see it. I am. I've been preoccupied with football. Here's Theory of a Dead Man. It's RX.

0: 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So I watched some of that TED Talk that took place in Fargo months ago and then disappeared. Like, you couldn't find the audio for it anywhere. It's finally been released on YouTube. It's the one with David Lee Roth sitting down with Alex Van Halen, and they talk about the creative process. It's really cool, man. Jump on YouTube and just search Alex Van Halen and David Lee Roth. It's going to pop right up. Definitely worth a few minutes of your time. All right, I've got some Soundgarden and had a request for a Five Finger Death Punch still coming up this hour. Stick around.
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2: 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Ohio State versus

0: It's a pretty simple philosophy. R-O-C to the K. Rock. 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

0: It's 100.3 The Edge, new rock for Little Rock. There's Soundgarden, Black Hole Sun. Got your Buzz Brief coming up in just minutes here. Get you caught up on the world of entertainment and pop culture, including news on GTA 6 and a Tom Petty and the Heartbreakers reunion. But who filled in for Tom Petty? We'll talk about that on the other side of Five Finger Death Punch.
1: Over.

0: 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Eye of the storm, this Five Finger Death Punch. Jackson here. Time for your buzz brief, keeping you culturally relevant in less than 2 minutes. For the first time in 24 years, the original surviving members of Tom Petty and the Heartbreakers reunited on stage in Nashville. Mike Campbell, Ben Montench, Stan Lynch, and Ron Blair played together at the Americana Honors and Awards with Chris Stapleton handling vocals on American Girl, Breakdown, and You Wreck Me. This is the first Heartbreakers performance of any kind since Tom passed away back in 2017. And don't get too excited. Mike Campbell has already said they are not replacing Tom and they are not going back out on tour. Meanwhile, the Grand Theft Auto 6 soundtrack starting to come into focus. A new 34-track album tied to the game includes Tom Petty, Keith Richards, Phil Collins, Travis Scott, Morgan Wallen, Lil Wayne, Kodak Black, and a ton more. Rockstar has not revealed the full in-game radio lineup yet, but soon. And finally, Howard Stern officially on HBO Max. Video editions of his Sirius XM show debuted on the streamer yesterday, I believe, with new episodes built around his Monday radio show. So, you know, after decades of paying to hear him on the radio, now you can pay another streaming service to watch him do radio. And that's your buzz brief.
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far away. Arkansas's Rock Station, 100.3 The Edge. Jackson here, and the Arkansas Autism Foundation's Blue Tie Blue Jean Ball is September 24th. 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

It's 100.3 The Edge, New Rock for Little Rock. There's the Offspring and Self-Esteem. Jackson here Friday as we kind of inch our way to this weekend here. We're going to get there, man. We're getting there. Falling in Reverse, here's Bad Guy.

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On this day in history, 56 years ago today, Jimi Hendrix was found deceased in his London apartment at the age of 27. Also on the same day in the same year, Black Sabbath released their second record with classics like Iron Man, War Pigs, and Paranoid. And it was 43 years ago today that Kiss appeared on MTV without their makeup for the first time ever. And 27 years ago today in 1999, Sammy Sosa became the first player in Major League Baseball to hit 60 home runs in a season for the second time. He pulled it off 2 years in a row.

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Thanks for hanging out, man. Thanks for listening. Jackson here, and I am out of time. I'll catch some of you this weekend. If not, we'll catch you back here Monday morning, bright and early. I hope you have a stellar weekend, and we'll talk to you soon, all right? Love you, mean it. Bye.

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0: 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AI experts have been doing interviews. They've been on panels. They've been writing essays about the dangers of AI and how concerned they are, having seen behind the curtain. But there's a new Politico poll about AI that shows that Americans really are concerned that artificial intelligence could pose some grave risks to the future of mankind. In fact, 2 out of 3 of us are gravely concerned. Americans also lean toward slowing or even pausing AI development to reduce these risks, according to this particular poll. And yeah, I think part of that is that we don't have any guardrails. And as slowly as the government moves, it's going to be a minute.
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1: Nickelback is putting out a brand new album the day before Halloween. So that last Friday in October is their 11th studio album. And we've only heard this one song, but it sounds like the album is going to be pretty heavy. This is their new

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Arkansas's Rock Station, 100.3 The Edge. 1 week from today, we're going to get a brand new album from Tom Morello. You know this band, Rage Against the Machine. Now, he's had three studio albums out already. The fourth will be out a week from today, and he says this one is, well, heavier than the first three.

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I say you look so fine that I really want to make you mine. 4, 5, 6, come on and get your kicks. 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
1: A week from Sunday, Nirvana's going to receive the Vanguard Award at the MTV Video Music Awards. Makes sense. In MTV's heyday, it was pretty much Nirvana's heyday as well. So unclear if the surviving members of the band are going to show up and either perform or just accept their award. But that will air the MTV Video Music Awards a week from Sunday, so September 27th on CBS. Got some Nirvana for you next.
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1: Dave Grohl admitted recently that he didn't think that Smells Like Teen Spirit off that album would be the biggest hit off the album. He thought it would be okay, but he really thought that In Bloom would be the biggest song on that album. It wasn't.

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100.3 The Edge, Arkansas's rock station. All right, college football week three is officially underway. Now, last weekend, the marquee matchup was, of course, Texas and Ohio State, which is number one versus number four. We know how that went. Obviously, Texas upset Ohio State.

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Hey, it's Ali Metallica coming to Northwest Arkansas with Limp Bizkit and Avatar. 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Just follow us on Instagram and Facebook at Edge Little Rock for all those details and a chance to win right now.

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1: Hey, Ellie, this is Trucker Coop.
0: Hey, man.
1: Texas right now. I see
0: okay.
1: You guys everywhere.
0: Oh,
1: 48.
0: Appreciate that.
1: How about some Thunder's truck?
0: Well, that's a good call. Friday, you're on the road. It's a great driving song. Appreciate the request.

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Here's Poppy, Amy, and Courtney.

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1: Hey, Allie, this is Curtis.
0: Hello, good sir. Thank you.
1: I want to hear some Ozzy. 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
0: I can do that.
1: I'm at work. Y'all have a great day. Bye.
0: I hope you get through the work day and into the weekend. Happy Friday. Here, Ozzy after Disturbed.

0: Not looking for commitment, but how about moving us to your number one preset in your car?
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According to a new survey, 97% of Americans have used a convenience service in the last month, mostly grocery delivery and food delivery. But the average American says they're willing to spend about $9.50 in food delivery fees before deciding to go pick it up themselves. 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
1: We found out recently the Cage the Elephant has been named as the halftime entertainment for the NFL game that's in Munich. And that'll be happening November the 15th, I believe. Hopefully it'll be on

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1: Now, you've probably seen the Sydney Sweeney advertisement for the bookmaker Novig. Apparently, and you know, it's basically she's naked and there are like balls, sports balls, kind of like blocking specific areas of her body. Well, apparently she's taken a hit in the followers area. 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Although when I watched it, I really was just thinking, oh, it's a hot naked chick trying to get guys to use this app. But maybe I'm oversimplifying.
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1: Earlier this week, the Tom Petty Estate announced that they've got a really cool box set coming out the first week of November that will celebrate the 50th anniversary of Tom Petty and the Heartbreakers. They announced it by dropping a previously unreleased Tom Petty and the Heartbreakers song, and they said, there's more where that came from. Forward to that. 50th anniversary, huh?

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1: Incubus's Drive. And speaking of driving, there are 8 NASCAR races left in the postseason. NASCAR is going to be at Bristol tomorrow for a Saturday night race. Here's new music from The Warning. This is called Kerosene.

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1: Happy Friday. We are heading into the final weekend of summer as autumn officially starts on Tuesday. So let's do a little of this. Summertime and the living's easy.

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Arkansas's Rock Station 100.3 The Edge with the Big Rig. Are you ready for our Arkansas Autism Foundation Blue Tie Blue Jean Ball? It's a great time. It's coming up the 24th of September. It's food, it's auctions, it's all the things to do what? It's good for the neighborhood. You can find out everything you need to know.

Arkansas's rock station, 100.3 The Edge. Then a huge year for Evanescence this year. A first number one hit out of the box. They've never done that before as a band. Who will you follow on this Friday with the rig?

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Humans were not created to sit in silence. 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

Arkansas's Rock Station 100.3, The Edge with the Big Rig. Something on your mind? Something you need to get off your chest? Remember, you can post to us on Facebook, on our wall, follow along, and comment on Instagram. 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
1: Louder Than Life is throwing down in Louisville, day two out of the 4 days. Tonight is a night they're concerned about because there's potential for some strong to severe storms and heavy weather. I'm getting some videos and some other stuff compiled together. I'll have those on my Big Rig blog throughout the weekend so you can kind of check out what's been happening.

100.3 The Edge, Arkansas's rock station. Chris still fronts Traps, and it's one other member in there, too, that's kind of been there since the beginning, but it's really Chris's band. Everybody else kind of comes and goes, which is why when they had that really bad dust up there, what, 2020, 2021, religion, politics, vaccines, and they blew the band up. It was pretty ugly for a minute. There's no doubt about that. It is heads

Arkansas's Rock Station 100.3 The Edge with the Big Rig. Are you ready for our Arkansas Autism Foundation Blue Tie Blue Jean Ball? It's a great time. It's coming up the 24th of September. It's food, it's auctions, it's all the things to do what? Some good for the neighborhood. You can find out everything you need to know, edgelittlerock.com. 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
1: Get the Let Out just played Red Rocks last night just outside of Denver. 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The government money's gone. They got to figure something out. 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If I do say so myself, good on them. 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
1: Very excited. Next month, I'm going to be on the road a couple of times. I'm going to hang out with Five Finger Death Punch the weekend of October the 10th. And then the weekend, the back end of it, the 19th, I'm going to be out with my boy Ben and my brothers in Chevelle for a little get-together, some interview fun, and a whole lot more. This is New Breaking B Now. It is Something Wicked.

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1: Thank God. It's almost quitting time, man. Happy Friday. It's Big Rig. Thank you for spending it with me here, finishing off the last hour of work. Then I'm going to get you the right soundtrack to drive fast, stay to the left, and get your kick-ass weekend started. College football tonight, tomorrow, NFL Sunday and Monday. Let's go. And a kick-ass soundtrack to boot at your back. You got it. It is Daughter.

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Arkansas's Rock Station 100.3 The Edge with the Big Rig. Are you ready for our Arkansas Autism Foundation Blue Tie Blue Jean Ball? It's a great time. It's coming up the 24th of September. It's food, it's auctions, it's all the things to do what? It's good for the neighborhood. You can find out everything you need to know. Ed.

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1: Looking forward to seeing my man Ivan Moody for a little sit-down session coming up October the 10th. He and I are getting together while they're on the road, rolling through Florida on a Saturday night show. It's Eye of the Storm. Over.

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Arkansas's Rock Station 100.3 The Edge. What's the dumb of the day today is straight out of Central Florida. And a story that is so crazy and egregious, you're going to be like, can you say that for like the fifth time? Because I'm still just not believing what you're telling me. Be here just after six for this crazy.

Arkansas's rock station, 100.3 The Edge with the Big Rig. Are you ready for our Arkansas Autism Foundation Blue Tie, Blue Jean Ball? It's a great time. It's coming up the 24th of September. It's food, it's auctions, it's all the things to do what? Some good for the neighborhood. You can find out everything you need to know, edgelittlerock.com.

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1: You might have slipped through this one. Yesterday was the anniversary of the Ozzy No More Tears album, September the 17th, 1991, when this piece came out. And remember, it was followed with the No More Tours tour. I mean, I think, you know, Ozzy was kind of the trendsetter for announcing your retirement well before it was time, and then reneging and coming back out and touring again for the next, what, 30 years? I mean, Gene Simmons is like, that's genius. We must do this with Kiss. And the crew and everybody else that continues to do it.

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He's back Monday morning at 6 right here.

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Don't worry. The judge will be back Monday morning, and you should be able to post bond then. Arkansas's Rock Station 100.3 The Edge.

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1: 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Snake pit tickets, autograph set list, hotel airfare, ground transportation. Oh, it's going to be good. It is Shinedown, making you feel forever young, eh?